There he is. That is Eminem with Houdini. It is the 7 o'clock hour on your Monday night. Hello, everyone. I'm Jesse. I hope you've had a wonderful holiday weekend. And I was gone all last week, so I hope you guys had a great week as well. It's been a beautiful day, but later on this week, we are expecting some rain, potentially a lot of rain, so we're going to be keeping an eye on that. Coming up for you this hour, we have Panic at the Disco, some Zara Larsson, Creed in there, Sabrina Carpenter, Post Malone, we have Bruno Mars, Neon Trees, and a whole lot more. Right now, it's Paper Money. 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
1: Miss Olivia Dean right there, taking us to the 8 o'clock hour on your Monday night. Still ahead, we have Lovely the Band, Ella Langley, some Justin Timberlake, Ed Sheeran, T-Swift, freshly married T-Swift, might I add, Justin Bieber, Lil Nas X, and a whole lot more. Now it's our girl, Ari. This is Hate That I Made You Love Me, my 95.7.

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There she is. That is Taylor Swift with her new song off the Toy Story 5 soundtrack, I Knew It, I Knew You. Freshly married this past 4th of July weekend. There was a lot of rumors and speculation leading up to the event that she was getting married at Madison Square Garden. I truly didn't believe it. I thought we were all just clowning like we usually do over the potential of Taylor Swift doing anything. But she proved us wrong. She did, in fact, get married. Star-studded event. A whole lot of celebrities there. And just really waiting for some pictures to come out from that event because I am just dying for a crumb. Here's Pink, my 95.7.

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Bruno Mars right there. I just might. It is the 9 o'clock hour on your Monday night. Coming up, Ava Max, Alex Warren, Jason Mraz, Megan Trainor, Jack Harlow, Sienna Spiro, and a whole lot more. Now to the song that I have heard all vacation long, thanks to the kids. It's Zara Larsson, My 95.7.

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Christiana Spiro right there with Die on This Hill on My95.7. Join us every Wednesday this summer for the 11th annual Concerts on the Pier at Glensheen. That's kicked off on July 1st. Live performances from Duluth and Minnesota made artists on the pier overlooking the shores. Bring a boat, kayak, floaty, or lawn chair. Settle in for a night of music on the water. We will see you this summer. It is Concerts on the Pier at Glensheen.

0: Kibbeers.
1: The National Weather Service in Duluth, Minnesota has issued a severe thunderstorm warning for Aitkin County in east-central Minnesota, southwestern Pine County in east-central Minnesota, southern Cass County in north-central Minnesota, Crow Wing County in east-central Minnesota, until 10:30 p.m. Central Daylight Time. At 9:32 p.m. Central Daylight Time, severe thunderstorms were located along a line extending from near Outing to near Merrifield to 7 miles south of Staples, moving southeast at 40 miles per hour. Expected hazards include 60-mile-per-hour wind gusts. This is a radar-indicated threat. The following impacts are expected. Expect damage to roofs, siding, and trees. Severe thunderstorms will be near Brainerd, Baxter, Crosslake, Emily, Ironton, Pillager, Outing, Cuyuna Country State Park, Merrifield, and Crow Wing State Park around 9:40 p.m. Central Daylight Time. Crosby and Cuyuna around 9:45 p.m. Central Daylight Time. Deerwood, St. Matthias, Upper South Long Lake, and South Long Lake around 9:50 p.m. Central Daylight Time. Other locations in the path of these severe thunderstorms include Aitkin, Garrison, and Mille Lacs Lake. For your protection, move to an interior room on the lowest floor of a building. Repeating, a severe thunderstorm warning has been issued until 10:30 p.m. Central Daylight Time for the following counties in Minnesota: Crow Wing, North Aitkin, North Cass, Pine, South Aitkin, and South Cass,

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Huntrix right there. It is the 10 o'clock hour on your Monday night. Still ahead, Ed Sheeran, some Noah Kahan. There's Bon Jovi in there, Teddy Swims, Jelly Roll, Justin Bieber, Bruno Mars, Rihanna, and a whole lot more kicking off the 10 o'clock hour. It's our two queens, Tyla and Zara Larsson. She did it again on My 95.7.

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That is Rihanna with Only Girl. Taking over the number one spot on the Billboard 100. Once again, it's Ella Langley with Choosin' Texas.

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0: Are you coming in or what?
1: After giving us her house tour, it is the 11 o'clock hour here on your Monday night. Still ahead, Somber, the Black Eyed Peas. Olivia Rodrigo, some yellow card with Good Charlotte. There's Taylor Swift, Miles Smith, Bruno Mars, Alex Warren, and a whole lot more. Here's Paper Money, Pretty Faces, My 95.7.

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was your man. Bruno Mars right there, When I Was Your Man on My 95.7. That is all for me tonight. I am Jesse. Thank you so much for listening along with me. I will be back tomorrow night at 7 p.m. to bring you your Tuesday edition of Today's Best Music Tonight. I'm going to leave you with some Alex Warren. Fever Dream on My 95.7. Have a great night, everyone.

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All right. Good morning. Dina is off today. It is Rich. Nice to have you along this morning. Sunshine today. Should see a high about 77. Slight chance for showers and thunderstorms tonight. Late down to about 59. Then it showers and thunderstorms for Wednesday tomorrow. Tomorrow's high right around 70. Right now, 64 at the airport. It's 62 in Superior. We have 66 at our studios here in downtown Duluth. Coming up, we'll get to our Facebook question of the day. News update. News updates with Northern News Now. Siskiya being with sports. Wherever else we could throw in. We got some tickets to give away. Fun event coming up in a couple of nights. Tell you what it is in just a bit. Right now it's Sienna Spiro. It's My 95.7.

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0: My 95.7, today's best music with Olivia Dean. So easy to fall in love with her. It is Rich. Dina is off today. Good to have you along. I believe she'll be back on Thursday. Sunshine today. Should see a high right around 77. Currently 64 at the airport, 62 in Superior, and 66 at our studios here in downtown Duluth. Facebook question of the day at facebook.com/my95.7. Today's question is, what stores did you get your school clothes at back in the day? I saw this on some national site and I thought it was kind of interesting hearing of all these old school stores like Montgomery Ward's and stuff like that, Sears and that kind of stuff. So it'll be interesting to see where people got their clothes. I kind of remember JCPenney as a kid getting clothes there, and I don't remember too many other places. Like, I just, I don't know. If you want to chime in this morning, facebook.com/my95.7. What stores did you get your school clothes at back in the day? It's our Facebook question today. 6:14, a quick news update with Northern News Now. 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
10: From Northern News Now, I'm Anna Ekberg. A person is injured after a late-night shooting in Canal Park last night. Around 10:15 outside Little Angie's in DeWitt Sites. Duluth police say they responded to a man with a gunshot wound on Canal Park Drive just after 10 last night. The man was transported to a local hospital, and police say his injuries are believed to be non-life-threatening. As of last night, no one is in police custody, but police say there is currently an active investigation. Plus, construction on London Road and 45th Avenue East may take a little longer. Duluth fire crews and public works were on scene after a contractor struck a gas line. This happened just before 5 p.m. yesterday, and crews blocked part of 45th Avenue East while they worked to stop the leak. And Wisconsin Governor Tony Evers was in Superior yesterday helping fill potholes. The Evers Pothole Patrol uses the statewide tour to call attention to bumpy roads and to build support for his plan to fund repairs. This was Evers' seventh year on the tour, and he says that fixing roads has been the top priority since he took office, calling infrastructure a must for a modern workforce and economy. For more news, you can head to our website, northernnewsnow.com. 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
11: For today, the winds will be calming down and we'll see light and variable wind, especially during the afternoon hours. It will be fairly dry for today, but we will see increasing storm and rain activity as we head through the overnight hours. And some of that rain may be heavy, leading to some flooding or flash flooding concerns. Highs today will generally be into the 80s for most locations, with a couple 70s near the lake. With Northern News Now, I'm meteorologist Brandon Pham for My 95.7.
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0: 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Need your love. It is Rich Nina's off today. Sunshine and 77 today. Currently 66 at our studio here in downtown Duluth. Coming up, your chance to win tickets to the Dueling Pianos, which is coming up on a couple of nights. We'll give some of those away in just a little bit. But right now, let's do some sports.
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0: Hi, Bruce.
2: Hi, good morning. Pretty disappointing performance by the U.S. in the World Cup last night. A 4-1 loss to Belgium that might not have been that close. The U.S. is out in the round of 16. Belgium will play Spain in the quarterfinals on Friday. Two more round of 16 matches today, and then the quarterfinals begin on Thursday. The three hosts, Canada, Mexico, and the U.S., all drop out in the round of 16. Baseball, Brewers beat the Cardinals 4-3. All four runs coming in the top of the seventh. Two-run double by David Hamilton. Two-run single by Bryce Terang, who allowed a couple of unearned runs thanks to an error he committed. So he owed the Brewers, and he paid them back last night. That's always good to see. Milwaukee now a season-high 23 games over 500. 6.5 up on the Cubs in the NL Central. Doubleheader against the Cardinals today. Games at 1:15 and 6:45 in St. Louis. Twins back tonight. They'll host Cleveland at Target Field, 6:30, 6:10, and 103.9. Sounds like catcher Ryan Jeffers makes his return from injury for the Twins tonight.
0: All right, Bruce, thank you, sir. Uh-huh. It is 6:32. We're back in just a couple. Hang
3: on. 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

0: Y95.7, today's best music with Alex Warren. Fever Dream, 645. Sunshine today should see a high right around 77. Currently 66 at our studio here in downtown with lots of sunshine. We got sparkles in the studio this morning. Let's run through this day in history and birthday list for July 7th. Start 224 years ago, 1802. The first comic book was published in Hudson, New York. It was called The Wasp and was created by Robert Rusticote. 58 years ago, 1968, the Yardbirds performed their final concert. Their breakup was 3 years after Eric Clapton quit and 8 months after Jeff Beck left the group. Guitarist Jimmy Page had to fulfill some concert obligations, so he formed a new group and called it the New Yardbirds. Keith Moon said it would probably go over like a Led Zeppelin, so Page changed the name to the group to Led Zeppelin. And the rest is history. Also on this date, though, 46 years ago, 1980, Led Zeppelin played their final show. 26 years ago in the year 2000, the first scary movie was released starring Anna Faris and the Wayans brothers. Hard to believe that was 26 years ago now. Some birthdays for today. The Beatle, Ringo Starr, 86 years old today. Ashton Irwin from 5 Seconds of Summer is 32. Allie Brooke from Fifth Harmony is 33 years old today. Sinister Gates from Avenged Sevenfold is the lead guitarist. They're coming to Minneapolis this summer. Sinister Gates is 45 years old today. Michelle Kwan, figure skater and Olympic silver medalist, is 46. And Jim Gaffigan, comedy guy, is 60 years old. If it's your birthday, happy birthday from all of us here at My95.7. 14 minutes now in front of 7 o'clock. We'll take a quick break. We're back in just a couple. Hang on.
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all the way. My 95.7, today's best music, Big X, The Plug, and Bailey Zimmerman at 4 minutes now in front of 7 o'clock. It is Rich. Dina is off. Coming up a little bit, we'll give you a chance to win tickets to see the dueling or pianos. Drooling pianos, I guess is what they go by. It is two guys, two pianos, tons of laughs. It's coming up on July 9th, so just a couple of days away on Thursday evening over at the Clyde Ironworks. Show starts at 7 o'clock. It's about a two-hour show. We'll give you a chance to win those tickets coming up in just a few moments. All right, it is 3 minutes now in front of 7 o'clock with Imagine Dragons on My 95.7.

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1: 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Tina is off today. Sunshine and 77 for a high temp on your Tuesday. 64 right now at our studio here in downtown Duluth. Coming up on Thursday evening over at Clyde Ironworks, it's the Drooling Pianos. Two guys, two pianos, tons of laughs. We've got your tickets. Doors open at 6. Show starts at 7. If you want to go to the Drooling Pianos this Thursday evening, the Clyde Ironworks, text the word piano to 218-786-9957. And if you're texter number 9 this morning, I'll get you a pair of passes to the Drooling Pianos Thursday night, Clyde Ironworks. All right. Should be a fun night out. Those pianos are fun. Fun. All right. Good luck to you. Texture number 9, piano to 218-786-9957. Latest from Justin Bieber. Now, this is Speed Demon. It is 93.9. It's My 95.7. It's Justin Bieber now.

My 95.7, today's best music with Benson Boone. Mystery Electric Blue. It is Rich Dinazov. Sunshine today should see a high around 77. It's 64 right now at our studios here in downtown. Congratulations to Carmen from Superior. Carmen was the winner of the pair of tickets to the Drooling Pianos this coming Thursday at Clyde Ironworks. We've got more of these tickets to give away. Probably today, even another pair. So we'll do that. Keep listening if you want to go see the pianos. 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Let's do this.

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1: All right, hey guys, good morning. I'm a longtime fan of the show and wanted to get everyone's opinion on something. So I've been married for about 6 years and have a great wife and two kids. Just the other day, I was talking to an old friend from high school, and she brought up my girlfriend at the time to tell me what she was up to. To be honest, I hadn't thought much about her in a long time. She hasn't been... I haven't seen her since the end of my freshman year in college when we broke up. So it ends up she's a disaster, just ended her second marriage. I found out her first marriage was to a guy who I vaguely knew in high school, and she was apparently cheating on me with him while we were in college. I got really mad about it. The reasons I got so mad is I remember her always accusing me of cheating on her, and I never did. Meanwhile, she had another relationship going on for an entire year while we were together. When I got home, I told my wife about the story. She got mad at me for caring so much and being so upset. She said I shouldn't care about what happened with any other woman in the past. So, am I a jerk for being upset that an old friend cheated on me, even though I'm married with two kids? It's a tough one. I mean, I get being upset because no one wants to hear that kind of news, right? But I don't know if dwelling on it's going to help you either. So I feel like, no, I don't think you're the jerk. But what do you think? You can chime in. We'll post it on Facebook here in just a couple of minutes if you want to chime in on the Dear Rich and Dina letter. 7:14, quick news update from Northern News Now is next. Hang on.
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14: From Northern News Now, I'm Anna Eckberg. A person is injured after a late-night shooting in Canal Park last night. Around 10:15, outside Little Angie's in DeWitt Sites, Duluth police say they responded to a man with a gunshot wound on Canal Park Drive just after 10 last night. The man was transported to a local hospital, and police say his injuries are believed to be non-life-threatening. As of last night, no one is in police custody, but police say there is currently an active investigation. Plus, construction on London Road and 45th Avenue East may take a little longer. Duluth fire crews and public works were on scene after a contractor struck a gas line. This happened just before 5 p.m. yesterday, and crews blocked part of 45th Avenue East while they worked to stop the leak. And Wisconsin Governor Tony Evers was in Superior yesterday helping fill potholes. The Evers Pothole Patrol uses the statewide tour to call attention to bumpy roads and to build support for his plan to fund repairs. This was Evers' seventh year on the tour, and he says that fixing roads has been the top priority since he took office, calling infrastructure a must for a modern workforce and economy. For more news, you can head to our website, northernnewsnow.com. 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
0: For today, the winds will be calming down and we'll see light and variable winds, especially during the afternoon hours. It will be fairly dry for today, but we will see increasing storm and rain activity as we head through the overnight hours. And some of that rain may be heavy, leading to some flooding or flash flooding concerns. Highs today will generally be into the 80s for most locations, with a couple 70s near the lake. With Northern News Now, I'm meteorologist Brandon Pham for My 95.7.
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0: 95.7, today's best music of Bruno Mars, Risk It All. Sunshine at 77 today, currently 65 at our studio here in downtown Duluth with the sweltering heat, summer storms, wind, and hail. We get it all here. How is your roof held up? Well, 90% of storm-related damage claims. You can't tell. You can't see it from the ground. With the high winds swept through the Twin Ports area this spring, your roof may have some damage to it. 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
2: Good morning. Brewers knock off the Cardinals 4-3 last night. All four of their runs coming in the top of the seventh to erase the 3-0 deficit. David Hamilton, Bryce Terang, two RBI apiece in that seventh inning. 23 games above 500, a season high for the Brewers. They'll play a doubleheader in St. Louis today. Games at 1:15 and 6:45. We know Jacob Mizorowski will start the first game for the Brewers. Brewers, I believe, left-hander Robert Gasser will come up from the minor leagues to start the second game for Milwaukee. Twins open a six-game homestand versus Cleveland, 6:30 at Target Field, 6:10, 103.9. Tosh Bradley will start for the Twins this evening. Connecticut Sun get just their fifth win in 21 games this year. Knocked off the Lynx at Target Center, 90-89. Brittany Griner, 29 for Connecticut. Kayla McBride at 28 for the Lynx. They did not have their rookie standout Olivia Miles last night. Sat out with a calf injury, which we hope is not long-term. Same two teams tomorrow night in Connecticut. And the Bucks and Heat made the Giannis Antetokounmpo trade official yesterday on the first day of the league year in the NBA.
0: All right, so he's gone.
2: He is officially gone.
0: All right, Bruce, thank you, sir.
2: And everybody said all the nice things.
0: They did?
2: Yeah, the Bucks owners and GM and Giannis, Elsa, and his wife all made very nice statements. So.
0: People move on.
2: Yeah, he'll get his number retired eventually in Milwaukee, no doubt about it.
0: Yeah. All right, Bruce, thank you, sir. 7:31, it's my 95.7. We're back in just a couple. Hang on.
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0: 95.7, today's best music, Zara Larsson, Midnight Sun. It is Rich and Dina, the mom, or Dina's off, actually, I should say. She'll be back on Thursday. Sunshine today should see a high right around 77. Currently, it is 64 at our studios here in downtown Duluth. Once you reach a certain age, you have the privilege of sharing your knowledge with youngsters. And that knowledge includes movies from the past generations. The editors at Cosmopolitan put together a list of the 50 old movies that every young person needs to watch. Comes off more than just a list of movies, but here's what they came up with. They include movies like The Breakfast Club. I mean, it's a classic, right? Heathers, My Girl, Thelma and Louise, E.T., A Nightmare on Elm Street, Big and Pretty in Pink. Other movies on the list include Dead Poets Society, Who Framed Roger Rabbit, The Shawshank Redemption, Misery, The Sandlot, and Showgirls. So the question is, what movies would you add to this list? I mean, those are a few of the 50. There's so many good movies, you know, from yesteryear. So some of these I don't know about, but like Showgirls, that was like an awful movie, if I remember right. So I'm not sure why that one's on here. But things like The Breakfast Club and My Girl and so forth seem to make sense to me. I don't know. Anyway, it is 7:45. We'll take a quick break. We're back with more of your favorites next on My95.7.
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Today's best music, My 95.7 Alex Warren Ordinary. It is Richie Nazoff. The Drooling Piano Show is coming to the Clyde Ironworks this coming Thursday night. Two guys, two pianos, tons of laughs. It's a couple hours show, and if you would like to go, I got another pair of tickets to give away right now. If you text the word piano to 218-786-9957, we'll get you a pair of tickets to the Drooling Pianos. It brings together a comedian and a musician, and they play piano and they have a lot of fun. And if you've ever been to one of those types of shows before, they are a lot of fun. So if you want to go, I've got a pair of tickets right now to give away. Again, text the word piano to 218-786-9957. And if you're the ninth texter this time, we'll get you set up with a pair of tickets to the Drooling Pianos Thursday night, Clyde Ironworks. Good luck to you. 5 minutes in front of 8 o'clock now. It's Pink and it's My 95.7. Good morning.

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0: My 95.7 with All American Rejects. 3 minutes after 8 o'clock, it is Rich Dean is off today. Sunshine and 77 today. Beautiful summer days. Right now, 67 at the airport, 66 in Superior. We have 68 at our studios here in downtown Duluth. And Megan from the Parks Department joins me in studio. Good morning, Megan.
1: Good morning.
0: How are you?
1: I'm doing well. How are you?
0: Good, good, good. Sunshining.
1: It's another beautiful Tuesday. Can't complain.
0: Absolutely. And another concert tonight.
1: That's right. We will be over at Lincoln Park tonight from 6:30 to 8 p.m. Tonight we have a double feature. So we've got two different artists playing, each about a 40-minute set. And so we'll start off with Tab and Nicole and then end with the Mahone Brothers.
0: All right. And what can you tell us about these musicians? Like, what kind of music?
1: Yeah, so they're both kind of acoustic sets. So come out and enjoy that type of music tonight.
0: All right. And, of course, you'll have the food truck there. So people want to get refreshers. They can bring their own. It's a park. They can bring their stuff.
1: That's right. Absolutely. You can bring your own picnic, hang out. Twin Ports Express food truck will be on site. So you can grab a snack or ice cream from them as well. But come play at the park. There's disc golf there as well. Take a hike up the creek and enjoy some music.
0: Yeah, it's a great park. And the playground is real close to where the music is. So you can keep an eye on the kids. It's just a fun place to go to. And it's free. Everything's free. Just come and show up and enjoy the music.
1: That's right.
0: All right. If people want more information about this and, of course, all the different summer programs you guys have, which is a lot with the Duluth Parks
1: Department. There's a lot. We actually have our first pop-up splash pad this week over on Thursday at Grant Park. So that's always an exciting way to kick off the warmer month of the summer.
0: Yeah, we get a month, month and a half or so. So
1: yeah.
0: And those are fun. And that's just one of the many things. You guys got a ton going on.
1: Yeah, yeah. So, but you can find all that information on our website, duluthmn.gov/parks, or our social media pages, DuluthParksMN.
0: All right, perfect. Megan, thanks for swinging
1: in. Thank you.
0: We'll talk to you soon. It is 8:05. It's Taylor Swift. I knew it. I knew you. It's My 95.7, today's best music. Good morning.

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0: 95.7, today's best music with Miles Smith, 8:11. It's Rich Nita is off today. Sunshine, a pretty nice day today. 77 for a high, currently 67 at the airport. It's 66 in Superior. We have 69 at our studio here in downtown Duluth. Coming up, old person habits you used to probably mock, not realize they're on to something. We'll talk about those coming up. And I believe we just awarded another pair of tickets to the Drooling Pianos coming up at the Clyde on Thursday. We still got a couple more of those to give away tomorrow on the My Morning Show. But right now, we are joined by the 148th. It is Emma and Jess. Good morning to both of you.
1: Good morning.
2: Good morning.
0: All right, so we've talked a lot about the different opportunities there are, and but for someone that's maybe not, doesn't know, how does someone get signed up, or what do they got to go through in order to be a part of the 148th?
2: Well, the first thing is to make sure that you don't automatically disqualify yourself. Many people out there think, oh, well, I broke this a couple years ago. Come in, chat with the recruiter, and we'll help you through the application process to see what your options are.
0: All right, and then there's it's like a little test you take, right, to see what you are good at, right?
1: Yeah, it's called the ASVAB. Sometimes in high school, you are offered it for juniors and seniors, but if you didn't have the opportunity to do that or you want to see if you're qualified, it's kind of like MCAs in high school or a little bit less intimidating than the SAT-ACT test.
0: All right, so you take that and then you kind of give them some options on here's what you would qualify for, right?
1: Yep. So every single job that we have up at the base is pre-qualified by your ASVAB score. So it's broken down into like a mechanical test and then electrical test. And then admin in general is kind of your high school knowledge. And that will give us a little bit of an idea what job works best for you. So if you're really good with mechanical stuff, we'll probably ask if you're more interested in working on the F-16.
0: All right. And then as far as we hear the word or the MEPS all the time, what is that?
2: MEPS is the Military Entrance Processing Station, and that is where you'll go and complete what we like to compare to as a sports physical. They'll check your ears, your eyes, your hearing, your depth perception, color vision. But it's similar to the sports physical. You go in, that'll solidify your career list for us, and then that's when we can start job touring and finding the right job for them.
0: All right, and real quick, I know that we've mentioned it before, but there's pretty much it's like a little city up there, so there's jobs and everything. It's not just what you think working on a jet. There's a lot of different things that you need people for, right?
1: Yeah, for sure. So we have, like, of course, F-16s, and then we have a mission support group, which is going to be all the individuals who aren't working on the F-16 but still supporting the mission. By there's finance, there's like logistics readiness, which is kind of like our own warehouse up there, and then we have personnel people like HRO positions, cops, firefighters. There's even a little bit of a medical facility up there, so dental, a little bit of nursing, so pretty much everything you can think of, except a cosmetologist. People ask all the time.
0: All right, but there is a lot of different jobs. So if people want more information, what's the process to get started? Just give you a call, right?
2: Yes, please give us a call at 218-788-7818.
0: All right, perfect. Thanks for coming in. I appreciate it.
2: Thank you.
0: All right, we'll see you next time. It is 8:14. Quick break. We're back with a news update from Northern News Now. It's next. Hang on.
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8: From Northern News Now, I'm Anna Eckberg. A person is injured after a late-night shooting in Canal Park last night. Around 10:15, outside Little Angie's in DeWitt Sites. Duluth police say they responded to a man with a gunshot wound on Canal Park Drive just after 10 last night. The man was transported to a local hospital, and police say his injuries are believed to be non-life-threatening. As of last night, no one is in police custody, but police say there is currently an active investigation. Plus, construction on London Road and 45th Avenue East may take a little longer. Duluth fire crews and public works were on scene after a contractor struck a gas line. This happened just before 5 p.m. yesterday, and crews blocked part of 45th Avenue East while they worked to stop the leak. And Wisconsin Governor Tony Evers was in Superior yesterday helping fill potholes. The Evers Pothole Patrol uses the statewide tour to call attention to bumpy roads and to build support for his plan to fund repairs. This was Evers' seventh year on the tour, and he says that fixing roads has been the top priority since he took office, calling infrastructure a must for a modern workforce and economy. For more news, you can head to our website, northernnewsnow.com. 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

0: 9.57, today's best music with Bella Kay. I love it. I love it. I love it. 8:28. It's Rich Sheena is off today. So when you were younger, did you make fun of old people doing like old people things? And now that you've gotten older, you
1: Gosh,
0: do
1: I'm doing all
0: things.
1: Those old people things.
0: Yeah. Some of the things on the list, one person said running when they were a teenager, they used to mock runners and now it's their favorite thing to do. I still don't run. No. Eating an early dinner. I do that because we go to bed early and I don't want to eat too close to bedtime. But plus when you go out at 5 o'clock and have dinner, there's not many people. I don't have a problem with that one.
1: I like going out early to eat because there's not as many people and you can get in, get out.
0: If you go to bed like we do because you have to get up so early, it's a good idea.
1: Yeah. It's not good to be eating that late.
0: Staying home on weekends. No problem with that. I love weekends where there's just nothing happening and getting that. Other old people habits that people used to mock and now like it. Not wasting anything. They just find a way to use everything. And I feel like
1: those old margarine containers that you turn into for your leftovers.
0: I feel like I do these things now. This list is accurate. Getting off social media is on here. I haven't done that. It's hard for us to get off it because we do what we do for a living. So we kind of have to have that. Listening to music at a normal volume rather than having a blast. And I still blast the music once in a while. Driving down the road on a trip or something. Going to bed earlier. I do that. Drinking prune juice. Okay, I don't do that. Drink prune juice?
1: I do not drink prune juice or cranberry juice. I drink orange juice occasionally, and that's about it.
0: Yeah, we just had this story last week that people are drinking less orange juice than they have in forever. Yeah. But we still drink more than every other country because we love our orange juice in this country, just not as much. As it's kind of expensive, so that might be
1: part
0: of
1: it. It's pricey, and it's not necessarily good for you.
0: Yeah. All right, it is 8:30. Let's quickly do this.
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0: Hi, Bruce.
1: Hi. Final day of the round of 16 at the World Cup. Argentina versus Egypt, 11 a.m. in Atlanta. Switzerland versus Colombia, 3 p.m. in Vancouver. Of course, the U.S. knocked out last night by Belgium, 4-1, that final score. The quarterfinals begin on Thursday. Brewers and Cardinals play a doubleheader in St. Louis today. Games at 1:15 and 6:45. We know Jacob Mizorowski will start the opener for the Brewers, and that's all we know. No other starters for those two games announced. I'm guessing left-hander Robert Gasser up from the minors to start that second game for Milwaukee. The Twins open a six-game homestand against Cleveland, 6:30 at Target Field on 610 and 103.9. Twins a game and a half out in the wild card race, four back in the division. Taj Bradley versus Joey Cantillo tonight. We expect the return of Twins catcher Ryan Jeffers from injury this evening as well. And the Wild have re-signed defenseman Damon Hunt, one-year deal for $900,000. He'll be the sixth or seventh defenseman for the Wild probably next season. And they continue to pursue a top center as Dylan Larkin is out there and the Red Wings haven't traded them yet. We'll see.
0: I heard they just want a couple of players that the Wild aren't willing to give up.
1: The Red Wings, and it's their right, they want NHL players because they don't want to go into a rebuild. I understand that.
0: Yeah.
1: You're not going to get NHL players for them at this point.
0: But the Wild need a center bad.
1: They do.
0: So
1: if you give up Matt Boldy, you also need a top wing.
0: Yeah.
1: So it doesn't make any sense to do that. You're plugging one hole and opening up another one.
0: Yeah. Trading problems.
1: Yep.
0: Bruce, thank you, sir.
1: Have it.
0: It is 8:32. We're back in a couple. Hang on.
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0: 95.7, today's best music somber home record, as Rich Gina is off today. Sunshine and 77 today. Pretty nice summer day right now. 67 at the airport. It's 66 in Superior. We have 69 at our studio here in downtown Duluth. We gave away some tickets earlier, and we got some more to give away tomorrow morning. The Drooling Pianos coming at the Clyde Ironworks on Thursday evening at 7 o'clock. Doors at 6, show at 7. And we are joined by Russ King, one of the performers. Good morning, sir.
1: Good morning.
0: All right, so we were just discussing, you were born up here.
1: I was, yeah. Born and raised Superior.
0: But you now live in Nashville?
1: Nashville, Tennessee.
0: All right, and is it okay if we talk about what you just told us? You've had some pretty cool shows in the last couple of weeks.
1: It's been pretty cool. Yeah, for sure.
0: All right, so you performed down there in some clubs, of course.
1: Yep. I played with a really talented group called the Magi, and we just played 1230 Club. We did the Let Freedom Sing concert on the 4th of July. But yeah, if you want to tell them about the...
0: Yeah, you had some pretty interesting guests in your studio, because, I mean, there was no bigger story this last weekend than Taylor and Taylor Swift and Travis Kelce, and they were at your show?
1: Well, yeah, we did a private thing for Travis Kelce's Tight End U.
0: Okay.
1: And she was at our show. There was a crowd just waiting outside just to catch a glimpse of her. It was pretty crazy.
0: I bet.
1: And then, last week, Justin Timberlake came and sat right in the front.
0: That's very cool.
1: It's been a cool week, because then the next night I was performing in New Jersey with the Drooling Show. So
0: you got a lot of different things going on as a musician. So
1: crazy.
0: Tell us about the Drooling Show. What can people expect?
1: Well, quick little backstory. I met this comedian on the Jay and Silent Bob cruise back in February, and we just hit it off right away, laughing. We went to each other's shows on the boat, and we put this thing together. We've been traveling back and forth from Jersey to Nashville, and we put together a really fun show with just all comedy, parody. There's some sing-along stuff. And, it's a good time.
0: So there's pianos, there's music, there's comedy. It's kind of the whole thing right
1: there. Yep, it's definitely a comedy show.
0: Okay.
1: It's not your typical dueling piano show.
0: Gotcha. And people... they come to it, can see all that. And the cool thing about this is, as you mentioned, it's not the traditional show. We've already seen dueling pianos before. A lot of people have. And they're fun. And there's nothing wrong with them. But this is a little different.
1: Totally. Yep. And we have local comedians actually opening the show. Okay. Dustin Fawcett is going to open. And then Andy Gamachi, who used to own the Tap Room. He's up in, I think he's up in Hermantown.
0: Okay.
1: Car dealership. Yeah.
0: And so you're doing the show this week. It's kind of cool. You get to come home and do the show and see family and that kind of stuff. But the show is going to be at Clyde Ironworks this Thursday. If you want to get tickets, where do they do so?
1: droolingpianos.eventbrite.com.
0: All right.
1: And you can also get them at the door.
0: Okay, right at the door there. Perfect. Yeah. All right. We'll give away some more tickets, as I mentioned, tomorrow morning. All right. Well, that's awesome. I look forward to seeing it this Thursday evening. Clyde Ironworks, 7 o'clock. Thanks for coming in this morning.
1: Awesome.
0: Appreciate it.
1: Thank you so much.
0: You bet. It is 8:47 Random Facts for our Tuesday. Coming up next, Dan.
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0: All right, 10 minutes now in front of 9 o'clock. 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Makes sense, right? 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This is for your voicemail, your email, those kinds of things. 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It'll help you relax and not stress about it later on. Something's wrong, you can get it fixed before you leave. Make sure you have all of your documents together in one spot, even if it's a digital spot, like plane tickets, your license, passport, if you need it, those types of things. Charge all of your devices, phones, tablets, computers, earbuds, those smartwatches, those kinds of things. Set your thermostat lights, those types of things. Good to have a neighbor kind of keeping on things for you if you can when you're gone. Make sure your thermostat lights and so forth are correctly set up on timers. Take a photo of your bathroom. Seems like a weird one, right? It could come in handy, though, for insurance purposes if there's some kind of plumbing issue or leak while you're away. And never thought of that one before. And number 8, make a list of stuff you need to do when you get back. Do one for personal chores and one for work tasks, those types of things as well.

value is over $15 million the Corona got from being featured in their movies and not having to pay for it. Random facts for today. It's going to do it for me. Sarah is in next. Have a great day. I'm back tomorrow. Emily will be back in tomorrow. Dina's back on Thursday. All right. 852 with Lit. It's My 95.7, today's best music. 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

Billie Eilish, Bad Guy on My95.7. Sources say everybody who's anybody tried to score an invite to Taylor and Travis's wedding, including Meghan Markle. But she and others were rejected because they only wanted people there who really cared about them and that they were friends with. Nicole. Yeah. I love that. Yellow card.

Republic needs your love on my 95.7. It's Sarah. How's it going? How's the Tuesday? I feel like I was kind of dragging yesterday and today. I do have coffee creamer, so give me all the coffee. The black coffee just wasn't hitting right yesterday. Rihanna with Stay, my 95.7.

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Well, Adam Sandler called the Nantucket Police Department to ask where he could find a pickup basketball game. Sure enough, he joined a lucky group of friends, and they have photos to prove it. Not sure if you should do that, but hey, at least he found some b-ball, right? Bruno, I just might.

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Here's some quotes, old person habits millennials used to mock, but now that they've gotten older, they kind of realize it's kind of cool and the best. 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See, we all get there. We make fun of it as we're younger, and then we get older, and it all sounds pretty cool to do, right? Ella Langley, Choose in Texas.

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big energy on My 95.7. All right, talk about energy. How about this? Pringles is going to be selling flavored hot dog buns in Pringles cans. It's not a joke. It's a limited edition stunt to celebrate National Hot Dog Day, which is next Wednesday. So get your dogs ready for next Wednesday. Three doors down.

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I'm so pumped summer decided to make an appearance. 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

die on this hill on my 95.7. Here's a list of, quote, rich people things that actually aren't that expensive. They just sound expensive. Tailoring clothes, hiring a cleaner, art exhibits, and tennis. 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It's the Biebs. 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

What a night on My 95.7. Happy Tuesday. It's going to be a gorgeous day. Well, it already is, so I'm pretty pumped. Alex Morin, Ordinary.

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Homewrecker.

Benson Boone on my 95.7. That is it. I'm out of here. I'm going to go enjoy that sunshine. I'll be back tomorrow. Corey Carter's coming on in. It's the middle. My 95.7. 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

It's Speed Demon by Justin Bieber on My 95.7, today's best music. Hi, it's Corey. Music coming up this hour from Bruno Mars. Panic at the Disco flashback a little bit. 3 Days Grace, their latest. 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

Another concert on the pier tomorrow night. 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The headliners, Minnesota Born Music. 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

I think one of the coolest things to emerge from the Taylor Travis wedding last week was that Paul McCartney performed, along with Stevie Nicks, not together, but Paul McCartney did his first live version of the classic Beatles song, I Want to Hold Your Hand, in like 60 years. He hasn't performed that song live in 60 years, and he did it for Taylor and Travis. Their vows were each like 20 minutes long or so. That's a long time to sit through vows. I still don't know how they're able to keep a straight face, though, with Adam Sandler officiating the wedding. It's My 95.7 Zara Larsson coming up in Shinedown now. Here's 365.

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7: Sweltering heat, summer storms, wind, and hail. 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A reminder that 90% of storm-related damage cannot be seen from the ground. With the high winds sweeping through the Twin Ports area, your roof may have been damaged. 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

Ed Sheeran shivers on My 95.7. So over the weekend, Jelly Roll performed in Milwaukee at Summerfest. And they had a really strong message about this next song, basically about breaking generational cycles of negativity in your family, whether it's alcoholism, abuse, things like that. 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

Men, you should not be ashamed. If you enjoy Ella Langley and her music, you are now deemed an Ella Fella. I think that's kind of funny, actually. Probably some girls that are Ella Fellas, too. Nothing wrong with that. We love Ella. She's the next big thing. And here's Choosin' Texas on My 95.7. Just

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Olivia Rodrigo's Drop Dead on My 95.7. Today's best music, like Somber's Home Wrecker, some Post Malone right around the corner, and One Republic's Need Your Love. 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

Khan, The Great Divide, My 95.7, the new one from Madonna and Sabrina Carpenter coming up in just a couple of minutes, and the answer for three facts and a fib just after five. Stick around. 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

Baby Doll from Dominic Fike. New music on My 95.7. Three facts that a fib last hour. Those inflatable dancing tubes that you see outside car dealerships and cell phone companies and things like that have actually only been around since 1996, not 1984. They were originally invented as part of the opening ceremonies for the 1996 Olympics in Atlanta. We'll play again tomorrow. Three facts and a fib right around 4:35.

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Louis Capaldi on My 95.7, today's best music. This guy was at Taylor and Travis's wedding. I'm not sure if he was a Taylor friend or a Travis friend, but nonetheless, it's MGK.

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yeah. She's been making music for, what, over 15 years? And been signed to a label for many of those years. Has yet to break it big. 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

Everyday's Grace, Don't Want to Go Home Tonight. That's new music on My 95.7. Some Benson Boone right before that. Hey, coming up, we're going to hear Ella Langley right around the corner. Bella Kay's I Love It, I Love It, I Love It. And Somber's Homewrecker. All this hour on My 95.7.

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Kind of a real-life situation. 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